I'm in a taxi, I ask the driver to play some Prodigy. I wasn't feeling it, so I'm faking it.

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He's breathing down my neck again and he just won't let me leave. But soon enough I'm out this door and I'll meet you there by three. I wanna go out, I wanna make noise, I wanna get everybody in moving, I wanna meet girls.

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1: What now, Gojo?
0: Aren't you sick of working here, too?
1: To be honest, I hate this job. I only ever wanted to be a dancer.
0: Well, you wanna go out dancing?
1: Fuck it. Let me grab my heels.
2: We're gonna go out.

Commander, this is the Commander, this is the Commander, this is the Commander, this is the Commander, this is the Commander, this is the Commander, this is the Commander, this is the Commander, this is the Commander, this is the Commander, this is the Commander, this is the Commander, this is the Commander, this is the Commander, this is the Commander, this is the Commander, this is the Commander, this is the Commander, this is the Commander, this is the Commander, this is the Commander, this is the Commander, this is the Commander, this is the Commander, this is the Commander, this is the Commander, this is the Commander, this is the Commander, this is the Commander, this is the Commander, this is the Commander, this is the Commander, this is the Commander, this is the Commander, this is the Commander, this is the Commander, this is the Commander, this is the Commander, this is the Commander, this is the Commander, this is the Commander, this is the Commander, this is the Commander, this is the Commander, this is the Commander, this is the Commander, this is the Commander, this is the Commander, this is the Commander, this is the Commander, this is the Commander, this is the Commander, this is the Commander, this is the

0: No place for little monkey in this town. 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I'm the
1: king of the bongo, king of the bongo.
0: Hit me when I come, baby.

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1: To be honest, I hate this job. 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
0: Well, you wanna go out dancing?
1: Fuck it. Let me grab my heels.
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I wasn't feeling it, so I'm faking it.

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I'm the guy that's always rewatching Breakfast at Tiffany's. I be eating real good, I send Millie's and Epiphany. Tour the world arena, shows 30 pieces.